0: 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Right, so normally this time of year, the farmers would enjoy some downtime.
1: Some downtime is a moment of rest, or basically a period of time when you're not doing anything, or you don't have to do anything. You don't have any responsibilities.
0: What do you enjoy doing in your downtime, Jason?
1: I enjoy watching baseball and following sports.
0: But you also watch baseball and follow sports as a
1: Well, I'm
0: job
1: working.
0: as well as your occupation. But yeah, because you love sports, right? Yeah, 그래요. In your downtime이라고 하면은 쉴 때, 뭐 하세요? 이런 뜻이에요. 그래서 여기서 지금 원래는 이 포도 재배하는 농부들이 이맘때쯤에 좀 휴식을 취할 때예요. But not this year. 올해는 아닙니다. They had to begin their harvest weeks ahead of schedule.
1: Ahead of schedule, meaning before what your planned timing was. So typically, you have a schedule as to when you do something, but if you have to do something ahead of schedule, then it means you have to do it before the time that you had planned for.
0: 예정보다 일찍, 근데 weeks ahead of schedule이니까 예정보다 몇 주나 일찍 이렇게 수확을 시작해야만 했습니다. 앞당겨진 수확을 얘기하고 있는 거고요. Everyone was brought in on short notice.
1: Yeah, and if you talk about doing something on ahead of schedule, it's one thing to do it ahead of schedule, but if you have to do it ahead of schedule, weeks ahead of schedule, on short notice, then it makes it even more challenging. So what is on short notice? It means without much warning. So all of a sudden, if I say, Sue, can you come into work right now? Or tomorrow?
0: Very short notice,
1: Yeah, so
0: yes.
1: like you don't have a lot of time to give in terms of notice or in terms of leeway, in terms of just warning. So all of a sudden, you have to do something right then and there.
0: Short notice는 굉장히 시간 여유를 안 주고 하는 거예요. 그래서 do something on short notice라고 하면은 정말 촉박하게 갑자기 스케줄이 바뀔 때 이런 표현 많이 쓰겠죠. 그래서 예를 들자면은 지금 뭐 제이슨 선생님이 저한테 급하게 전화를 해가지고 지금 들어올 수 있어? 지금 방송할 수 있어? 아니면 뭐 내일 원래는 뭐 예를 들자면은 내일 스케줄이 없는 사람한테 이렇게 연락을 한다든지 뭐 저도 마찬가지로 할수 있겠죠. 제이슨 I know this is very short notice, but can you come in tomorrow? 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We had to rally everyone on short notice. Rally is bringing everyone together in this case, so that they could do the harvest, or I guess, yeah, I guess.
1: Do the early
0: Do the
1: harvest.
0: early harvest together, right? 그래요. 그래서 이제 많은 사람들을 갑자기 이제 모으기 시작하다 보니까 휴가 중인 사람들, 뭐 휴가 이제 막 갔다 온 사람, 더 쉬려고 했던 사람들 다 연락해서 부랴부랴 빨리 좀 와주세요. 이렇게 한그 긴박한 느낌이 있어요. And they had to organize the harvest at the last minute.
1: At the last minute being just before the deadline. So if the harvest is happening, then you have a time period that you have to meet, or you have a deadline that you have to meet. And they did it at the last minute, meaning without much notice. It's sort of like with short notice as well. But with short notice, you're talking about something that you get all of a sudden. Last minute is sort of just before a deadline. So I think where we hear this a lot is certainly in school. I remember when I was a student, before an exam, I would always study at the last minute, meaning you study the night before, or I would work on my project at the last minute. So even though I had 1 week notice of this is when the project is due, did I start the project as soon as the project was assigned? No! I started the project at the last minute, the next

0: 사람이든. So in this case, Tubal had a very hard time gathering people. That was the logistical challenge.
1: Yeah, organizing everyone together.
0: Yeah. 120,000 people are normally employed every year across mm-hmm. the region. So, you know, you can imagine for each of the different farms, they're having a hard time contacting people.
1: Mm-hmm.
0: And Tubal went on to say, we've been a bit thrown by this harvest. What does he mean?
1: Okay, so here, to say that I've been thrown, I think this is a little bit short for a common phrase that yeah. we use. So typically, I think he would be thrown off, right?
0: So yeah.
1: yeah, if you're thrown off, then normally, imagine that you're standing on like a platform of some sort. And then if you're thrown off of it, then you're kind of like pushed off or you're off balance
0: yeah.
1: and you are no longer able to stand on there. So what is it that throws you off? Well, it's some sort of information or something that doesn't allow you to be as stable and sturdy as you want to be. So sometimes it could be something that happened throughout the day. It could be some information that shocked you, but something that is challenging has made life more difficult for you. Therefore, and this is just imaginary, if you're standing on something that you're trying to balance on, but now you've been thrown off, you're kind of like, oh, that kind of surprised me. That shocked me. That made my job or life a little bit more difficult.
0: 원래 표현은 그래서 throw someone off 아니면 수동태로 내가 당황했으면은 be thrown off입니다. 그래서 당혹스럽게 하다 아니면 당황하다 이런 뜻이 있는데요. 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
1: Yeah, because we assume that you know the rest of the phrase,
0: yes.
1: right? So I don't know, like there's when in Rome, right?
0: Do
1: as the Romans do, right? So you don't have to say do as the Romans do. You can just say when in Rome and everyone knows the rest of it.
0: Exactly. 자, 그래서 이렇게까지 일찍 수확을 해야 될 줄 몰랐는데 좀 너무 당황스럽더라고요 라고 말했습니다. 이어서 가볼게요.
1: France has seen 4 heat waves since May, totaling 63 days of heat wave conditions according to the country's weather service. Daily and monthly records for summer heat were broken this year, and a heat wave in July was longer than one in 2003 that killed 15,000 people in France. Lucas Pfister, who grows grapes in Brittany in northwestern France, spent a chunk of the summer irrigating his grapevines because of a lack of rain. It's not what you want to do, Pfister, who has more than 2 decades of experience in vineyards in Argentina, Italy, and France, said in a phone interview. Winemakers agree that the climate is changing. It's a fact, Tubar said.
0: 자, 프랑스 기상청에 따르면 프랑스는 5월 이후 4차례의 폭염을 겪었습니다. 폭염 기간은 총 63일에 달했고요. 올해는 여름 더위에 일별 그리고 월별 기록이 경신됐고 7월에 발생한 폭염은 프랑스에서 15,000명의 사망자를 낸 2003년의 폭염보다 더 오래 지속됐다고 합니다. 아르헨티나, 이탈리아, 프랑스의 포도밭에서 20년 넘게 일한 경력이 있고 현재는 프랑스 북서부 브르타뉴에서 포도를 재배하는 루카스 피스터는 비가 안 와서 올여름 대부분을 포도나무에 물을 주는 데 보냈다라고 하면서 이런 일은 하고 싶지 않은 일입니다 라고 덧붙였습니다. 와인 제조업자들은 기후가 변하고 있다는데 다들 동의한다면서 투바르는 이건 사실이에요. 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
1: Yeah, in the article it says France has seen, but seen is a form of the word saw or see. And when we think of, well, I saw something, it also means in this case that something happened. Something happened to France because it happened to France or in France, therefore you were able to see it happen.
0: 이게 프랑스가 이런 폭염을 겪었다는 뜻입니다. 그래서 France has seen 4 heat waves since May. 5월 이후 프랑스가 4차례의 폭염을

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1: A chunk of something is a significant amount of something. So if you think of like a block and you take a chunk off of it, it might only be like 5% or 1%, but it's still a significant amount. Even if it's not like 10% or 50%, it's not unnoticeable. So when we talk about a chunk, it's a significant, a noticeable amount, even if it's small.
0: 맞아요. 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Irrigating his grapevines.
1: There's a trend that's going on lately with cookies. So I remember back in the day, we always had chocolate chip cookies. And chocolate chips, meaning that there's a small little piece of chocolate in the cookies, and we call those chocolate chips. But nowadays, they're calling them chocolate chunk cookies, because you think of a chunk as being bigger than a chip. So now, like with the chocolate chip cookies, now there's like more chocolate chunks in them because they're a bit bigger than just a chip.
0: 어, 초콜릿 칩 쿠키이지만 초콜릿 덩어리가 너무 커서 초콜릿 chunk 쿠키라고 부른다고요?
1: Nowadays.
0: 자, 그래서 he spent a chunk of the summer irrigating his grapevines라고 했는데요. Irrigating은 물을 주는 겁니다. 관계의 의미가 있어요. 그래서 땅에다 물을 주느라고 시간을 많이 보냈는데 이러고 싶지 않았어요? 라고 덧붙였습니다. 이번 뉴스 커버지 시간에는 폭염으로 인해 포도가 너무 빨리 성장하고 익으면서 프랑스의 유명 와인 생산지의 포도 농장들이 올해 유례 없이 빠른 수확에 돌입했고 이로 인해 큰 혼란도 빚어지고 있다는 소식을 뉴욕타임스 기사로 듣고 있습니다. 이어지는 이야기 들어볼게요.
1: The heat cuts both ways for the vineyards. A lack of moisture means less mildew, a good thing for the grapes. We could say that global warming has actually been quite favorable for the vines in recent years, Tubar said. At the same time, the longer that grapes grow under a blazing sun, the earlier they ripen and the sweeter they get, which in turn means a higher alcohol content. That is one reason for the early harvest, to make sure the grapes don't get too sweet or the wine too alcoholic.
0: 포도밭에 있어서 더위는 양날의 검과 같습니다. 수분이 부족하면은 곰팡이가 덜 생기기도 하죠. 이는 포도에 좋은 일인데요. 투바르는 최근 몇 년간 지구 온난화가 사실 포도나무에는 꽤 유리한 영향을 미치기도 했다라고 말했습니다. 하지만 동시에 포도가 뜨거운 햇볕 아래 자라는 기간이 길어질수록 과실이 더 일찍 익고 단맛이 강해지고 결과적으로는 알코올 도수가 높아집니다. 올해처럼 조기 수확을 하는 것은 이런 이유 때문인데요. 즉, 포도가 너무 달아지지 않게 하기 위해서 또 와인의 알코올 도수가 너무 높아지지 않도록 하기 위해서입니다. 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
1: Yeah, this is an expression that we use when we talk about something being good and something being bad. So it cuts both ways, meaning it cuts maybe your opponent or enemy that you want to hurt, but it also cuts you as well. So it can be both positive and negative. Mm-hmm. There's another expression very similar to this, being that it's a double-edged sword.
0: Yes.
1: Double-edged sword, meaning that it is sharp on both sides. Of the sword, meaning if I cut again my enemy and at the same time, but the other side of the blade can cut me as well. So double-edged sword or cut both ways, same idea.
0: Yeah.
1: Another expression that we use, it has pros and cons.
0: Sure.
1: It has positive and negative effects.
0: 자, 양날의 검과 같다. It has pros and cons. It's a double-edged sword or it cuts both ways. 자, 마지막 단락 가볼까요?
1: The heat has been a problem, said Teguen Naveos, a wine retailer in Brittany, who has been in the industry since 1993. Besides the challenges that the hot conditions bring to growers, he said the extreme heat had made customers less thirsty for wine. Sales have been quite difficult since the end of June, he said, adding that many

0: people have turned to beer or alcohol-free drinks. The extreme weather, which has brought drought and wildfires, is just one of the many challenges facing France's wine industry, along with changing drinking habits and President Donald Trump's tariffs. But Naveos hoped that the crop would adapt to the changing conditions. We have to trust that the wine grapes will adapt to all of this. Hard times and hard climate change, he added. Nature will always find its way.
1: 자, 더위가 계속 문제였다고 93년부터 업계에 종사해온 브르타뉴 와인 소매업자 테그웬 나베오스는 말합니다. 그는 더위가 포도 재배자들에게 가져다주는 어려움 외에도 더위가 너무 극심하다 보니 고객들이 아예 와인을 덜 찾게 된다는 점도 지적했는데요. 6월 말 이후로 판매가 꽤 힘들어졌다라고 하면서 많은 사람들이 맥주나 무알코올 음료로 눈을 돌렸다고 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
2: We have to believe that the crops will adapt to the changing conditions.
0: Yeah, and when something adapts, then something adjusts, or it, conforms to the surrounding conditions. Mm-hmm. And the easiest way to think of this is a chameleon. So okay. A chameleon, depending on its surroundings, it changes colors, right? If it's in a green leafy area, then the chameleon will turn green. Mm. If it's near trees and branches, then it'll change brown. So it's going to adapt. It's going to change to what is around it.
2: Yeah, exactly. Did it take you a long time to adapt to Korean life when you first came here?
0: I would say
2: 20-something years ago.
0: Some ways, not so much, but culturally, like in terms of language, I think I spoke enough Korean, but culturally, there were definitely a lot of things that I didn't understand certain cultures, cultural norms that you're supposed to follow.
2: Sure.
0: So it took me a while for some things, definitely.
2: Mm. And don't you find that children adapt to new environments way
0: much
2: quicker than adults do?
0: Yes.
2: almost, not instant, but way quicker than adults do. 자, adapt to something. 무언가에 적응하다가 되겠습니다. 우리 어린이들이 보통은 이제 변화에 굉장히 잘 적응하죠. Even during COVID, they had to wear masks and like wash their hands every other hour. But I think they adapted pretty well.
0: Compared to adults, absolutely.
2: Yes, absolutely. 자, 그래서 여기서 이 모든 포도나무가 이 변화하는 환경에 잘 적응하기를 바란다 라는 얘기까지 살펴봤습니다. Well, our final song today is John Waite with Missing You. And with that, we're going to say goodbye for now. See you again in 22 hours.

0: recycling stage power, and cutting back on disposable items in a push for carbon neutrality. However, compared to the major carbon reduction breakthroughs of overseas artists, South Korea still has a long way to go with no standardized guidelines yet in place.
1: 네, 노래 듣고 올게요.
0: Here is Clean Bandit featuring Jess Glynn with Rather Be.

0: speechless. I'm speechless. 말이 안 나오네요. 너무나 감사해서 눈물 뚝뚝뚝 흘리면서 I'm speechless. Thank you so much. 이런 상황이죠. All right. When you're touched, when you're amazed, really surprised, when you're really thankful, I'm speechless. 약간 한숨 들이대면서 I'm speechless. 이렇게 표현하면 더 좋을 것 같습니다. I'm speechless. Now it's your turn to practice. Are you ready? Reaction, action. Hey, look, I painted a portrait of you. Action.
1: Wow, this is me? I'm speechless. I'm speechless.
0: You are inspired. You're touched. Good job. Next situation. That's it for today's presentation. Action. Amazing. I'm truly impressed. I'm truly speechless. I'm truly speechless. Wow, I'm speechless. 이렇게 해도 좋겠죠. I'm speechless. Good job. When you're really surprised. Next. NASA would like you to join their mission to Mars. Action.
1: NASA would like you to join their mission to Mars. I'm speechless.
0: I'm speechless. I'm speechless. 이렇게 하셨죠? All right, good job. Last one. Don't worry about the hospital bill. I took care of it.
1: Thank you so much.
0: Action. I'm speechless.
1: I'm speechless.
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1: 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I'm speechless.
0: 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All right, good job, everyone. 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I'm speechless. Please keep that in mind. Always remember that emotion is key when you're studying English.
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0: 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I didn't see that coming at all. At all. 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Did you know Sarah can speak six languages? Six languages? 너 사라가 6개 국어를 할줄 아는 거 알고 있었어? Wow, six languages. 그런 사람들을 영어로 polyglot라고 표현하죠. Speaking multiple languages, polyglot. Did you know Sarah can speak six languages? Did you know she is a polyglot? What? I didn't see that coming. 전혀 몰랐어. 놀라운데? I didn't see that coming. 정말 놀랍다. 전혀 몰랐다. 이런 상황에서 Whoa, I didn't see that coming. 예상치 못한 상황에서 꼭 이런 표현을 사용하면 좋겠습니다. I didn't see that coming. 예상하지 못했다. 전혀 생각지도 못했다. I didn't see that coming. All right, it's your turn to practice and respond. Are you ready? Reaction, action. They're giving us a bonus this year. Action. Wow, I didn't see that coming. Whoa, I didn't see that coming. 이렇게 하셨죠? Good job. 부정적인 놀라움이죠. 다음. The company is going out of business next month. Action. What? I didn't see that coming. I didn't see that coming. I didn't see that coming. All right, good job. Next, plot twist. That movie ending was insane. The villain turned out to be the hero's brother. Action. I know. I didn't see that coming at all. I didn't see that coming at all. 여기서는 at all를 조금 강조하면 좋아요. I didn't see that coming at all. Good job. Last one. Did you know that Sarah can speak six languages? Action. What? I didn't see that coming. I didn't see that coming. I didn't see that coming. Really? She speaks six languages? That's amazing. All right, good job, everyone. I didn't see that coming. I had no idea. Completely unexpected. 이런 뜻이 되겠습니다. Now, please remember when you're studying English, emotion is key. Be sure to show a lot of emotion when you're giving your responses, all right? Good work, everyone.
1: 네, 지금까지 Real Reaction의 주치였습니다. See you next time.

0: 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Can you finish this entire project by tomorrow? 내일까지 by tomorrow 이 프로젝트를 다 끝낼 수 있니라는 질문이죠. 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Does that make any sense? Seriously? That's impossible. That's impossible. 그건 불가능해. 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Seriously? Da-da-da-da? Da-da-da-da? Seriously? It's unreasonable, right? Last one. Bad news. The Wi-Fi went out again. The Wi-Fi went out again. 와이파이가 또 끊겼어. 와이파이가 또 끊겼다. 끊기는 표현을 went out. 현재형 go out. 과거형 went out. The Wi-Fi went out again. It's disconnected again. 아, 정말 진짜 답답하다. Seriously? Seriously? 한숨 쉬면서. 아, seriously? Seriously? This is getting ridiculous. 진짜 짜증나네. This is getting ridiculous. 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Seriously? Okay, it's now your turn to respond. Reaction, action. Sorry I'm late. Traffic was bad. Action. Seriously, seriously, you're always late. Seriously, you're always late. Good job, everyone. Next, forgetting. Oh my goodness. I forgot to bring the keys. Action. Seriously? Seriously? Now we're locked out. We can't get into our house. Seriously? All right, good job. Next, unreasonable request. Can you finish this entire project by tomorrow? Action. Seriously? Seriously? 장난해 지금? Seriously? 그게 말이 돼? Seriously? That's impossible. 그건 불가능하다. Last one, bad news. The Wi-Fi went out again. Action. Seriously? Seriously? This is getting ridiculous. Seriously? 이렇게 하셨죠? Good job, everyone. Seriously. 정말 진짜로? 그게 말이 돼? 정말 답답하다. Seriously? Now, please remember, when you're responding in English, emotion is key. Emotion is key. Please keep that in mind.
1: 네, 지금까지 Real Reaction의 주치였습니다. 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
1: Welcome to the show, everybody.
0: Hello, everyone. I'm Kristen Cho.
1: And I'm Cameron Word.
0: Hope you all had a wonderful weekend.
1: Yes.
0: Hey, Cameron, how are you doing? Did you have a good weekend?
1: Yeah, I did some cleaning around the house.
0: Good for you.
1: It was more of a deeper clean.
0: Are you getting ready for the fall?
1: The summer's over and it's cool enough now where I can start mopping the floors. And
0: so when you talk about deep cleaning, what are some things that you did?
1: So instead of just dusting around the things on the shelf, taking things off the shelf,
0: right,
1: dusting, wiping them off.
0: Yeah, inside, outside.
1: Yeah, sprayed out my oven, like with oven cleaner.
0: Okay.
1: What else did I do? Mm-hmm. Oh, so I have a lot of stainless steel. Mm-hmm. And that gets a lot of fingerprints or whatever.
0: Yes.
1: And you have to use a special stainless steel cleaner.
0: Uh-huh. And you did that.
1: So I did that.
0: Well, you did too. It was more like it's not spring, but it feels like a bit of a spring cleaning.
1: Well, I feel as it gets colder, I'm going to be in the house a lot. So I want to kind of have my house clean before.
0: Good for you.
1: Because when it gets too cold, I don't even want to move.
0: That's smart, Cameron.
1: Yeah.
0: It's true. By the time the weather gets cold, you don't want to be up and about cleaning. That is so true.
1: Right?
0: I am going to do that soon. Yeah.
1: When the weather gets cold, I'm under blankets for most of those months. So
0: that's a great idea. Thank you for that tip, Cameron. Okay. It is Monday and it's a food dialogue day. And this is our first, actually, dialogue about the poke bowl.
1: Yes.
0: Okay. Build your own bowls. The poke bowl. Now, these poke bowls are really popular these days.
1: They are.
0: Do you like a good poke bowl?
1: I do.
0: You do?
1: I eat them quite often.
0: Oh, really? Like what kind?
1: It's usually all kinds. I have steak. I have tuna. I have, there's a duck one that I really like.
0: Ooh.
1: It's like duck meat and you get sriracha mayo.
0: Ooh, yum.
1: It's good.
0: Oh.
1: Yeah.
0: Oh, I like how your voice changed.
1: Do you eat poke bowls ever?
0: My son does.
1: Okay, yeah.
0: But I've had it once and it was really good at this restaurant. But it's not something that I think about. I don't even think about getting them.
1: It's just bibimbap.
0: Basically.
1: It's just Western bibimbap.
0: It's like a Hawaiian bibimbap.
1: Yeah.
0: Yeah.
1: Yeah.
0: Okay. All right. We're talking about our bowls and the different type of bowls. So that should be fun. Here are some expressions that we're going to cover today. Have your pick of something.
1: You get to freely choose whatever you want.
0: Mm-hmm. Oh, I like the sound of that. Mix and match.
1: You have a lot of choices and you get to customize. You can choose to have things and mix them with other things.
0: The best of both worlds.
1: You don't have to worry about any disadvantages. Mm-hmm. You get the good parts of all of the options.
0: Okay. So today, Ella can't decide between salmon and tuna. So Noah suggests that she gets both.
1: Yeah.
0: Oh, why not?
1: Sure.
0: Why just get one? Get both.
1: Yeah.
0: All right, let's go ahead and listen to our dialogue.
2: Okay, so there are about 20 toppings here. And you basically have your pick of any 3 to 5.
3: I'll go with sushi rice as my base, but I can't decide if I want salmon or tuna.
2: Why not mix and match and just get both on the same bowl?
3: Oh, smart. The best of both worlds right there in one bowl.
2: I've done that combo before, and it was such a nice mix.

0: Thanks.
1: Okay, I'm sold. Let's order.
2: Please join us on page 38. Our power dialogue is there. Build your own bowls, the Pokeball. Noah begins, okay, so there are about 20 toppings here, and you basically have your pick of any 3 to 5. So I think it's different in many situations, but the more casual places, like you choose the toppings or yes. You choose what you want in your bowl. Okay. So toppings, when we think of toppings, I think of frozen yogurt. I think of pizza toppings.
3: That's right. Mm-hmm. Yeah. So things that have toppings, they're the extra things you put on top.
2: Yeah.
3: Ice cream, pizza.
2: Uh-huh. Frozen yogurt.
3: Frozen yogurt.
2: That was a big thing when I was younger.
3: Right.
2: Yeah. Mm-hmm.
3: Every once in a while, something that I see some learners confuse for things like sandwiches, those ingredients are not going on top of the sandwich.
2: Right.
3: They're going in the sandwich, right? So for a sandwich, you would call it a sandwich filling. You know, so you, those
2: not
3: sandwich
2: topping.
3: Shops or burrito shops as well.
2: Yes.
3: Those burrito, you're going to have burrito fillings.
2: Right.
3: The ingredients that go inside of the burrito.
2: Right.
3: You would not call that a topping.
2: That's right. So there's a reason why it's called toppings, because it's on top.
3: Yes.
2: Okay. All right. If you have your pick of something, it's like you can pick.
3: Yes.
2: Uh-huh.
3: So it's have your pick, right? Mm-hmm. And there's something about saying yours.
2: Yeah.
3: I'm giving you the freedom to choose what you want.
2: So here, okay, let me, okay, quickly ask you. Oh, you can pick versus have your pick of something.
3: Yes.
2: Does it feel different to you?
3: It does.
2: Oh.
3: You pick means like, okay. I don't care, you can do it, or I'm supposed to, but I will let you choose.
2: Uh-huh.
3: However, have your pick is the feeling of, you have total freedom.
2: Oh.
3: Whatever you want, you can choose it.
2: Oh, so it feels like you have complete authority over what you're going to have.
3: Yes.
2: Ah, okay. Have your pick of, so maybe, you know, here in this case, you've got a lot of things that you can put in your bowl. Any time when there's a variety or a wide range of things and you say, have your pick, it's like you can do all the choosing.
3: I love it.
2: Okay. All right. What does Ella say?
3: I'll go with sushi rice as my base, but I can't decide if I want salmon or tuna.
2: Mm-hmm. Sounds good already. And Noah says, why not mix and match and just get both on the same bowl? Okay. So why not is our power pattern.
3: It's a simple suggestion.
2: Yeah.
3: Hey, try this. Mm-hmm. Why not do this?
2: Yeah. Why not?
3: Why not?
2: Mm-hmm. But some people say just like, why not? As one sentence.
3: Yeah.
2: And does it mean the same thing?
3: I think it's a little different.
2: Yeah.
3: Here, Noah, because he's giving the entire suggestion, it's a slight suggestion.
2: Mm-hmm.
3: If you just say, why not? Someone has said something and you're saying, that's not bad.
2: Yeah.
3: Sure.
2: Sounds good.
3: Okay.
2: Yeah.
3: That's more of like an accepting of someone's suggestion.
2: Okay, very good. Okay, so why not mix and match? So Noah is giving a suggestion saying, hey, just mix and match. And when you mix and match, what are you doing?
3: There are many different choices and you can put them together in any way that you want.
2: Mm-hmm.
3: So here, when you're constructing this poke bowl, you have, I don't know, 4 or 5 different types of rice or grain,
2: right.
3: So many vegetables, meat options, and there are no restrictions. You can put them together however you want.
2: Yeah.
3: You mix and match them.
2: Mm-hmm. Do we only use this expression with food or can we use it in maybe a fashion?
3: Yes.
2: Ah.
3: So mix and matching your clothing.
2: Mm-hmm.
3: So
2: high, low.
3: Yes.
2: Yeah. Meaning like high luxury things with like low, meaning very casual, sort of affordable clothing.
3: Right, yeah.
2: Mm-hmm, mm-hmm.
3: And I feel like men's clothing especially, like you'll go to these like suit stores.
2: Yeah.
3: And they'll have it in a navy and in a black and in a like a camel beige color. And
2: charcoal
3: they say mix and match.
2: Yes.
3: They design it so you can put this jacket with another pant, and you can also wear different shoes.

0: pluses and minuses, their pros and their cons. But when you say the best of both worlds, you're saying you get the pro, the good of A, and the good of B. You're getting both the good things, the best of both worlds.
1: Okay, and we'll give you examples in just a bit. And what does Noah say?
0: I've done that combo before, and it was such a nice mix.
1: Okay, I'm sold. Let's order. And when Ella says, I'm sold, it means like, that's a great idea. I'm going to go ahead with it. Let's go ahead and listen to that one more time.
2: Okay, so there are about 20 toppings here, and you basically have your pick of any 3 to 5.
3: I'll go with sushi rice as my base, but I can't decide if I want salmon or tuna.
2: Why not mix and match and just get both on the same bowl?
3: Oh, smart. The best of both worlds, right there in one bowl.
2: I've done that combo before, and it was such a nice mix.
3: Okay, I'm sold. Let's order.
1: It's time for Power Note. We're on pages 40 and 41. Have one's pick of something means that you are able to choose freely. And you've got all these choices in front of you. All right. This job fair has so many companies here today.
0: I know. You basically have your pick of industries to apply to.
1: Mm-hmm. So this is always the case because it's a pick, because you pick, you have a lot of choices. Okay. So, wow, you've got all these resumes ready and you can apply to all of these different companies. At the farmers market, shoppers have their pick of fresh produce from local growers. Yeah, again, at the farmer's market, you've got lots of vegetables. You've got like 4 types of tomatoes and like 3 kinds of peaches. A lot of choices.
0: Yeah.
1: Yeah. If you go to a farmer's market, what is your first place? What is the first thing that you go for?
0: Actually, I don't know. I've never been to a farmer's market.
1: Well, you were raised on a farm. That's right.
0: Yeah, I just went to the farm. No, actually, surprisingly, I think that maybe in California there are more farmer's markets than in Arkansas.
1: Yeah.
0: Like
1: I did not think about that.
0: I just went to I either got fresh food from the neighbors.
1: Wow.
0: Or it was just supermarket food.
1: This is such a city thing, isn't it? LA farmers market is a huge thing.
0: Mm.
1: It really is.
0: Or it was also very similar. Here you see it in Korea too, like the local area, if they're famous for grapes.
1: Yeah.
0: On the side of the road.
1: Yeah.
0: There's just like that grape stall.
1: It's true.
0: It's like, okay, I guess we're stopping the car and buying some grapes.
1: I remember when I lived in Hadong, and sometimes when I would drive from Seoul or like at the bus, you know, there's like, they're famous for their pears, the persimmons come. And so around that season, it was just like a long stretch of vendors.
0: Yeah, just on the side of the road.
1: Yeah, that's right. Okay. All right. Now, if you mix and match, you are combining different things together. And the idea is that it does well. It's a good match. I can't decide which throw pillows to get for the couch.
0: Just mix and match a couple of patterns. It usually looks great.
1: So these throw pillows, our listeners may not understand. We know pillow.
0: Yeah.
1: But what is a throw pillow?
0: So I often see this in Korean as sofa cushion.
1: Ah.
0: So when I was looking online for sofa cushion, I kept putting in pege in
1: pillow.
0: The search bar.
1: Yes.
0: Because I was thinking of this, a throw pillow, but kind of the concept in Korean
1: is a cushion.
0: Yeah. So I kept getting these like bed pillows and I was like,
1: I don't want a bed pillow.
0: It's not for my bed. It's a pillow for my sofa.
1: Oh, that is interesting.
0: Yeah.
1: So we call it a throw pillow. And there is also another word, a throw, like a throw blanket. Like we're talking about the blanket. What is that exact term?
0: Yeah. You can call it a throw blanket or even just a throw. Mm-hmm. And that is that smaller blanket that you usually have on your couch that if you're watching TV, you can pull on and be warmer.
1: That's right. In the winter.
0: Yes.
1: It's absolutely necessary.
0: Yes.
1: Okay. And it's spelled T-H-R-O-W, much like the verb to throw a ball or throw something.
0: Yes.
1: Okay. The kids mixed and matched songs.

0: Hawk since none of the pairs matched anymore.
1: So they just kind of switched them around, didn't try to put them together. I know for a while, like shoes, you would buy like several colors of the same type of shoe and then mix and match them.
0: Really?
1: So like skaters, like skateboarders or whatever.
0: Oh, yeah.
1: You'd have like one red shoe and one white shoe.
0: Oh, I did not know that.
1: Yeah.
0: Oh, it's kind of a cool factor.
1: It was kind of like that skater punk rock sort of thing.
0: Yes.
1: They didn't want to match, so they would mix and match, kind of mix them up together, and they still looked good, but they weren't the exact same.
0: Okay. So I do feel like the whole socks thing, mix and matching your socks, like if you have really colorful socks, I think that could work. But in this case, it's kind of like, oh, I don't know the other pair.
1: Yeah. It's not for fashion, but
0: not for fashion. Okay. All right. The best of both worlds means the advantages of two different things. So I think people who are like Korean American, we have the best of both worlds in some sense. We've got our Korean side and then we have our American side. Do you prefer living downtown or out in the suburbs?
1: Honestly, my new place gives me the best of both worlds. Quiet streets and a quick train ride into the city.
0: Mm-hmm. Okay. Growing up in a bilingual household gave him the best of both worlds. Two languages and two cultures. I agree.
1: Yeah.
0: It's true. What an advantage you have.
1: I know.
0: To have two languages or two cultures.
1: Yeah.
0: Yeah. Do you ever felt, I mean, what other situation could we describe as being the best of both worlds?
1: Well, I think, me personally, but us working in radio is kind of the best of both worlds.
0: Yeah. What do you mean?
1: Because most people don't know our face.
0: Yes.
1: So we can go around in our normal lives.
0: Uh-huh.
1: But we recently had our open studio, and we did have a lot of fans come to support.
0: Yes.
1: So we got there's a little bit of fame, I guess, in that.
0: Yeah.
1: A little bit of that benefit. But we aren't like some big celebrity.
0: Right.
1: Who can't go outside to the supermarket.
0: Okay, that is very true.
1: So it's kind of the best of both worlds.
0: Great example. Our power pattern is why not, which is something we use when making a suggestion. Why not split the bill evenly and keep things simple?
1: Why not invite the whole family to celebrate together?
0: Okay, very good. Well, time flies when you're having fun.
1: Yes.
0: We are out of time, but thank you so much for joining us today. Have a great day, and we'll see you tomorrow.
1: Bye-bye.

0: Welcome to EBS FM Morning Special, Your Morning Energy. It's Monday, the 7th of September, and I'm your host, Chesu Jin. Over the weekend, hundreds of thousands flocked to Yeouido Hangang Park for a fireworks festival meant to be a memorable moment. But the aftermath exposed an illegal black market where commercial brokers hoarded prime viewing spots to resell them, leaving abandoned tents and mats littered everywhere. 약 100만 명의 인파가 몰린 지난 주말에 2026 서울 세계 불꽃축제. 그런데 막상 행사가 끝나고 보니 수많은 텐트와 돗자리가 그냥 쓰레기처럼 방치되어 있었다고 합니다. 알고 보니 이게 공공장소를 선점해 판매한 불법 자리 매매의 흔적이라고 하는데요. Local authorities are empty-handed because this free, unticketed event falls into a glaring legal loophole untouched by recent anti-scalping laws. Since the park is open 24 hours a day, catching these brokers is nearly impossible unless officials witness a cash exchange live on site, prompting experts to demand tougher local ordinances to reclaim public spaces. 이 불꽃축제는 원래 무료임에도 불구하고 이렇게 많은 구역을 선점해 돈을 받고 파는 수법이 횡행하고 있습니다. 안타까운 거는 이게 최근 제정된 암표 방지법으로도 제재가 안 되고 공원 자체가 24시간 개방돼 있어 공무원이 현금 거래 현장을 적발하는 것도 쉽지 않다고 합니다. 공공 공간을 이런 식으로 더럽히는 사례가 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
1: Well, joining us in the studio this Monday morning is Shane Hamm.
2: Good morning. Good Happy morning, Monday, Shane. Sue. Yes, it's a great day. Great
1: it
2: week.
1: It is yep. a great week after the fireworks display.
2: Yes. Did you go anywhere near the fireworks
1: on Saturday? I wish I had
2: really?
1: Done,
2: no.
1: but no.
2: Have you ever been? I have been.
1: You tell us about that.
2: I think I went, it was almost 20 years ago, I think,
1: okay.
2: and I vowed never to go back again because it is madness. But it is worth it, of
1: yeah.
2: course. It's beautiful. It's a beautiful display.
1: That's why so many people go there.
2: Yeah, a million people, can you imagine? But of course, whenever there's demand like this, there will be people trying to supply and take advantage of this sort of selling public spaces, I guess.
1: Ah, 얌체짓 같아요.
2: Yeah, I know. Come on, right? I mean, give it to these sellers, call it K-부지런함, I guess you could say, K-diligence, if you want to call it, to take advantage of this.
1: One way of saying it.
2: Because like you said, there's a legal loophole.
1: Yeah,
2: in this, right?
1: Exactly,
2: there's
1: yeah.
2: no way authorities can do anything
1: yeah.
2: except I always wonder, what if they use littering laws? Can they use littering laws? Because they're sprawling these dotjaris out,
1: True.
2: These mats out on
1: yeah.
2: the hours in advance, but
1: yeah.
2: I'm not a legal expert.
1: Mm. Well, hopefully next year
2: yeah.
1: things will be better.
2: Yeah.
1: All right.
2: Today's, well, yeah. luckily, I don't think there were any mass, accidents or casualties or anything like
1: yeah,
2: that with a million
1: Koreans
2: people.
1: Koreans are
2: you know?
1: Really good at when it comes to, you know, sort of being very civil at these crowded events because we have had bad experiences.
2: Sure.
1: We have learned from our mistakes and now, you know, we are more aware.
2: Well, I remember, again, 20 years ago when these fireworks were happening, people, drivers would stop their cars on Gangbyeongbuk-ro. They would literally stop
1: on
2: the highway. Blocking two lanes of traffic just to watch these fireworks. But I don't think that happens anymore.
1: Right.
2: Luckily, authorities are enforcing
1: yeah,
2: that.
1: Yeah, exactly.
2: Yeah.
1: 자, 오늘의 무모한 문장 미션 드리겠습니다. 무조건 도전하면 좋은 모닝 스페셜의 한 문장 이름하여 무모한 문장인데요. 얌체짓 좀 하지 맙시다. 영어로 바꿔주세요. 얌체짓 좀 하지 맙시다.
2: Mm-hmm. And I wonder what our listeners, how long they'd be willing to wait for anything. Because
1: okay.
2: these fireworks, you know,
1: That's a good question.
2: Some people waited 12, 24 hours to get a seat. But do you like going to machips, you know, and waiting two
1: no.
2: hours in line? You don't, how long would you be willing to wait for a meal?
1: Well, now, it depends on who I'm with, right?
2: Yeah.
1: So if I'm with a good friend
2: yeah.
1: and, we can just have a fun conversation for hours on end,
2: uh-huh.
1: then I don't mind waiting.
2: Yeah.
1: Because that time will still be well spent.
2: Right.
1: But, you know, if the wait itself is kind of tiresome and boring, then
2: yeah.
1: I don't really want to wait.
2: 30 minutes max
1: for me. I treasure my time too much.

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1: Well, those are our five headlines this morning. Let's take a closer look at those one by one.
2: Korea's exports so far this year have already surpassed last year's total, with the cumulative figure crossing the $700 billion mark in early August, according to the Korea Customs Service.
0: 관세청은 올해 들어 지금까지 우리나라 수출액이 8월 초 기준 누적 7천억 달러를 돌파하면서 이미 지난해 연간 수출액을 넘어섰다고 발표했습니다.
1: What a feat.
2: Yeah, it is quite an astounding feat. You know, Korea is the first, I think, major economy to announce monthly trade figures. The country announces on the first of every month
1: okay.
2: because it's very important to the country.
1: Right,
2: and based on August figures, we're only in September now. First 8 months of the year, we've already surpassed last year's total, reaching nearly $710 billion. The country hit the mark 117 days earlier than last year when annual exports recorded $709 billion. And much of that, of course, no surprise, is due to the growth of semiconductor exports, which surged 170%, nearly three times of last year. And export markets have been more diversified into places like China, the United States, Vietnam, the EU. And officials predict Korea will reach $1 trillion in annual exports by early December. And only three other major economies have done that, the US, China, and Germany.
0: 작년에는 연간 수출액이 7,093억 달러였는데요. 올해 벌써 지금 이제 막 9월 접어들었죠. 근데 8월 기준으로 벌써 그 수치를 넘어섰습니다.
2: Yeah.
0: 연말이 되면은 어느 정도까지 오를지 벌써 기대가 되네요.
2: A third of the year is remaining.
1: Yeah, exactly. Yeah. Are we gonna see maybe, I don't know, $800 billion
2: Possibly.
1: Or $750 billion Who knows?
2: A trillion is what they're projecting.
1: Oh, okay.
2: Right?
1: Yeah. Wow. Okay. So way more than what I just said. I was being very conservative with the numbers there. Okay. So when we say a number has already 뛰어넘었다, then in English we can say it has already surpassed it.
2: Yes. When you surpass something, you're going beyond a particular level or an amount. In this case, trade figures, dollars.
0: Surpassed is spelt S-U-R-P-A-S-S-E-D. 이미 뛰어넘었다. And what's the 누적 수치 in English?
2: Cumulative figure, right? So figure here meaning number. And anything that's cumulative means it's piling on top of each other. So it's a total that's calculated by adding the amounts together over a period of time, in this case from January to August.
0: Ah, cumulative. 누적, figure는요, 여기서 수치, number라는 뜻이 있기 때문에 누적 수치, cumulative figure가 되겠습니다. 다시 읽어볼까요?
1: Korea's exports so far this year have already surpassed last year's total, with the cumulative figure crossing the $700 billion mark in early August, according to the Korea Customs Service. Now let's move on to the second headline.
2: Director Christopher Nolan's movie The Odyssey has officially surpassed 10 million admissions at the domestic box office, making it the second film of the year to hit the milestone.
0: 크리스토퍼 놀란 감독의 영화 오디세이가 국내 박스오피스에서 공식적으로 누적 관객 수 천만 명을 돌파하면서 왕과 사는 남자에 이어 올해 두 번째 천만 영화가 됐습니다.
2: Yeah.
1: Wow. So I guess you could say the cumulative figure when it comes to admissions for The Odyssey has already hit this milestone.
2: Yeah, 10 million sort of the benchmark, I think, in the Korean box office to determine whether something is a blockbuster or a flop, right? So just a week after it hit 9 million last year, the movie crossed the 10 million threshold. It's the first foreign title to surpass 10 million. Any guess on what movie that was?
1: It was in the Korean, actually, but though we didn't mention it in, in English. 왕과 사는 남자, right?
2: No, I'm talking about foreign film.
1: Oh, sorry.
2: You're talking about this year. You're right.
1: Yes.
2: 왕과 사는 남자 was the second,
1: this year's,
2: the first movie to surpass 10 million, but the first foreign film to surpass 10 million. The first time in 4 years, it was Avatar, The Way of Water, back in 2022.
1: Oh, the first foreign movie ever, mean, in Korea.
2: First since 2022, I'm saying.
1: Oh, I'm getting old. So,

0: journalists yeah. wrong.
1: This is only 4 years ago.
0: It's Monday.
1: Yeah. But if you don't know what the Odyssey is, it's about Odysseus. It's, it's from Greek mythology, right?
0: Yes.
1: Matt Damon, the main character, plays Odysseus. He takes a decade-long journey back home. And what's unique about this film, I guess, I have not seen this yet.
0: Uh-huh.
1: I'm not part of the 10 million, but I guess it was the first time it was shot entirely in IMAX cameras.
0: Yeah, definitely. I have watched it.
1: Ah, okay.
0: Loved it. It was amazing.
1: Yeah.
0: So I guess I am one of the 10 million people that have gone to see it.
1: Yeah, there you go.
0: Yeah.
1: And leave it to Christopher Nolan to do this sort of groundbreaking sort of filmmaking, I guess.
0: Exactly. 자, 그러니까 정리를 좀 하자면은 아까 2022년 이후였나요? Mm-hmm. 예, 그 외국...
1: Well, it's the first foreign film since Avatar.
0: 그래요.
1: Yes.
0: 아바타 영화 이후 처음으로 이제 외국 영화가 우리나라에서 천만 관객을 돌파한 경우입니다. 그게 바로 이번에 오디세이인데요. 이 영화가 이제 영어로 발음했을 때는 The Odyssey라고 하는데 네, 오디세이 영화가 이제 왕과 사는 남자에 이어서 올해의 천만 영화 중에서는 이제 두 번째가 됐습니다.
1: Yeah.
0: Okay, we're looking at the domestic box office, so we're not talking about other countries.
1: Yeah, it's the total amount of, in this case, attendance, right?
0: Yeah.
1: You know, some markets will measure it in money, in how much money the movie has earned. But here in Korea, we use attendance figures. So it's all the numbers, the tickets sold here within Korea.
0: Box office is the term we use when it comes to movies and how well they're doing, how many tickets have been sold. Mm-hmm. So domestic box office would be in Korea, how many tickets have been sold for a movie. 국내 영화 흥행 수익을 얘기한다고 보면 되겠죠. How about hitting a milestone?
1: Yeah, when you reach an important figure or an important level or of achievement or something, you're saying you're hitting a milestone. Literally, a milestone is a marker that measures how much a mile is, right?
0: Yeah,
1: but
0: exactly.
1: Here it's just talking about some sort of achievement.
0: A milestone이라는 거는 이정표라는 뜻이 원래는 있지만 굉장히 유의미한 어떠한 수치 같은 거를 이제 달성하거나 뛰어넘었을 때 지금 이 헤드라인의 경우에는 천만 관객을 요 하나의 마일스톤으로 보는 거고요. 요걸 돌파했죠. 그래서 it hit the milestone이라고 영어식으로 표현을 하는데 거기를 달성했다. 자, 다시 읽어보겠습니다. Director Christopher Nolan's movie The Odyssey has officially surpassed 10 million admissions at the domestic box office, making it the second film of the year to hit the milestone. All right. Well, let's leave those headlines there for now and have a look at your messages. 신은재 님이요. 불꽃축제 보고 왔어요. 매년 가는데도 너무 예뻐요. 오늘도 좋은 일이 불꽃처럼 빵빵 터지길요 하셨습니다. 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I wonder what the traffic situation was like when you went there. What time did you get there, I wonder? 자, 곽은희 님. 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They have a lot of fireworks displays overseas too, don't they?
1: Yeah, absolutely. Yeah. Especially New Year's Eve, right?
0: Yes, definitely. 자, 북님이요. 한강공원 자리 선점 후 판매요? 생각도 못한 일이네요. 벌을 주는 제도보다 성숙한 시민의식이 필요한 부분인 것 같습니다. 그런 자리를 팔더라도 사는 사람이 없다면 이런 불법적인 일을 벌이는 사람도 없겠죠.
1: Yes.
0: 하셨습니다.
1: Very good point.
0: It works both ways.
1: Yeah, instead of being punitive, right? Instead of punishing these people, possibly, you know, if we just all got together and just don't, you know, create this demand.
0: Exactly, yeah. We've got to be civil about it.
1: Yes.
0: 그런 시민의식을 가지고 행동하는 거 굉장히 중요하죠. 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
1: Yeah, hopefully we can ease your sort of morning commute.
0: Yeah, exactly. Yeah. This person's obviously looking at the glass half full and being very positive about it. But yeah, I mean the morning commute is not the best thing to experience. But yeah, I'm glad you can avoid it. Let's listen to a song. 자, 오늘의 첫 곡입니다. This is Enya with Only If.

0: How deep? Do you hear those lyrics there? Only if you want to, will you find a way.
1: I didn't realize there were lyrics in that song.
0: Yeah.
1: It's just so soothing.
0: Yeah, you know, yeah. It's like classical music. Yeah. Not classical, but you know what I mean. That kind of new age. Yeah. Anyway, only if 들으셨습니다. 자, 우리 다음 headline 가볼까요?
1: The global food price index climbed to nearly 2% month on month in August to its highest level since November 2022 on the back of a volatile combination of abnormal weather shocks, geopolitical tensions, and trade supply chain disruptions.
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1: Yeah. You don't need the UN to tell me that food prices are increasing at the mm-hmm. supermarket, right? Because, and it's not just in Korea. It seems like it's worldwide.
0: It's global, yeah.
1: It is global. According to the UN FAO, the Food and Agriculture Organization, their global food price index rose to 133.3%, which it's an index, it doesn't mean anything, but it's a 1.9% increase from July.
0: Right.
1: So it's the second consecutive month that global food prices have climbed, and it's a combination of reasons. It's the weather, right? El Nino has impacted sugar producers in not only Europe, but also in Asia, but also ongoing geopolitical conflicts in Ukraine and Iran have caused export issues. For example, Ukrainian corn has disrupted supply lines through the Strait of Hormuz.
0: 그래요. 뭐 기후변화의 문제도 있겠죠.

0: 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So this is compared to the month before, or we can say month on month,
1: Yes.
0: there's been an increase. And when we talk about the reasoning for that, we can say it's on the back of this.
1: Yeah, so when you say on the back of something, it simply means as a result of, because of something happened.
0: Yeah, this is used a lot in the news.
1: 예.
0: 뭐뭐에 힘입어, 뭐뭐의 결과로라는 뜻인데요. On the back of something 이라고
1: 예. 예.
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1: And typically it's in a positive, or when there's a success, it's used more often than not, I think. So, for example, the team won the championship on the back of an outstanding season or something, right?
0: 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Now, what about volatility? What's volatile?
1: So as an adjective, it could be volatile. You can pronounce it as volatile, right? More Americans would do that. But something that's when something changes very quickly, unpredictably, it's volatile. And usually if it causes problems, for example, volatile stock prices recently, right? Things that change very quickly, up and down.
0: That's right. 주가가 올라갔다, 내려갔다, 이렇게 변동이 심하면은요. 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
1: Yeah, you
0: 나듯이
1: can say volatile.
0: volatile 이렇게 북미권에선 발음하죠.
1: Someone's temper. Someone could have a volatile temper, right? If you
0: yeah,
1: have
0: that's right.
1: 욱, right? If you have
0: 욱하는
1: 욱,
0: 성격.
1: yeah, you're very volatile. That means one little thing will set that person off.
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0: 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So one moment it's up. The next moment is down and it's just been very unpredictable. 다시 읽어보겠습니다. The global food price index climbed to nearly 2% month on month in August, to its highest level since November 2022, on the back of a volatile combination of abnormal weather shocks, geopolitical tensions, and trade supply chain disruptions. Let's move on to the next headline.
1: The UN General Assembly has adopted a non-binding resolution to promote equal area map projections aimed to correct the geographical distortions of the traditional Mercator projection, which disproportionately shrink equatorial regions like Africa.
0: 유엔 총회가 지도 제작 시 등면적 도법을 널리 활용하자는 내용의 결의안을 채택했습니다. 이는 아프리카와 같은 적도 지역을 불균형적으로 축소시키는 기존 메르카토르 도법의 지리적 왜곡을 바로잡기 위한 목적으로 이번 결의안에 법적 구속력은 없는 것으로 알려졌습니다.
1: Yeah, so let me explain here. We've all seen a map,
0: Yeah, the world map.
1: the world map
0: Yeah.
1: in our textbooks when
0: Sure.
1: we're young. The problem is the world is not two-dimensional, right? It's a globe. So when you
0: Sure.
1: try to put that on a two-dimensional sort of surface, there are distortions and
0: Yeah,
1: it's
0: yeah.
1: not equal size. So when you see something like Greenland, it looks like on a 2D map the same size as Africa, when in reality, Africa's 14 times larger
0: Yeah.
1: than Greenland. So it's not really accurate visually. And this stems back to the 16th century when a person named Mercator created this map, and we've been using it ever since. But recently, the West African nation of Togo spearheaded this resolution to try and change the map so that it's more accurately depicting
0: Yeah.
1: what the world actually is, size-wise.
0: So the continent of Africa should actually be a lot Bigger.
1: Bigger, yes.
0: Than we know it.
1: Right. Mm. All those regions near the equator, near the center of the Earth, are actually bigger than what we visualize.

0: Welcome back. This is part two of Morning Special on EBS FM on Monday, the 7th of September. I'm your host, Chesu Jin, and we have Shane Hamm in the studio with us today. In this second hour, we're going to read the New York Times together. And today, it's all about something that could be causing the Himalayan mountains to, well, the ice there to melt. 자, 오늘은 빙하가 녹아내리는 위기가 초래된 게 대기오염으로 인해 빙하 표면의 색이 어두워진 이유도 있다는 기사를 잠시 후에 보도록 하겠습니다. 자세한 내용은 잠시 후에 보겠고요. 그 전에 2부 퀴즈부터 드릴게요.
1: Listen carefully. What gas is formed when carbon is burned or when people or animals exhale and is also the main culprit of global warming? Number one, carbon monoxide.